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3: Hey, Charlie. What's with the dark glasses? I never seen a tuna in dark glasses.
4: You don't see tunas with cigars every day, either.
3: Oh, come on. What's with the shades?
4: I'm going up to the ciphers for a look around. Like, the sun hurts my eyes, you know?
3: Ooh, what's up there?
4: A star-kissed tuna scout.
3: A star-kissed tuna scout? Hey, how about if I go along?
4: Forget it, kid. He'll never even notice you.
3: Why not?
4: You'd never make the weight. Besides, it ain't what you are, it's who you know that counts. You gotta have connections.
3: You got connections?
4: My brother-in-law. Starkus took him last month. I'm sure he put in a wait for me. Yeah, what'd I tell you? They sent for me. All right, cut the comedy.
5: Sorry, Charlie. Only the best tuna get to be Starkist. Insist on Starkist.
4: Tell him Charlie sent you.
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2: Hello there. You know, I've been all around this wonderful world of ours, and in all of this world, nothing else is silly putty. What is silly putty? Well, it's a real solid liquid. If you pull it so, it'll go forever, like taffy. But if you give it a sharp tug, it'll break like a biscuit. Now, when you make silly putty round and drop it, it'll bounce higher than a rubber ball. And here's something else you can do with silly putty. Flatten it, press a picture in your newspaper, lift it, stretch it this way and that, and you'll get something that's really funny. Always put your silly putty back in its egg, or it will run slowly away. You can buy silly putty for $1 wherever toys are sold. And remember, nothing else is silly putty.
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5: Kenneth Calden, age 81, of Salem, formerly of Alexandria, passed away on Tuesday, August 11, 2026, at Firesteel Healthcare Center in Mitchell. Funeral services will be at 11:30 a.m. Thursday, August 13th, at Grace Reformed Church in Mitchell, with visitation 1 hour prior. Burial will be at Graceland Cemetery in Mitchell. Arrangements by the Bittner Funeral Chapel. Darren Feistner, age 56, of Dimmick, South Dakota, passed away on Friday, August 15, 2025, in Crestview, Florida. A memorial service will be at 10:30 a.m. Saturday, August 15, 2026, at Bittner Funeral Chapel. Wanda Hone, age 72, of Mitchell, passed away on Sunday, August 9, 2026, at her home in Mitchell. Visitation will be Thursday, August 13th, from 5 till 7 p.m. at Bittner Funeral Chapel. Private burial will be at the Graceland Cemetery in Mitchell. Coulter Zane Roth, infant son of Scott and Tessa Koss Roth, was born July 28, 2026 in Mitchell and went to his heavenly home Friday, August

0: 7th at Children's Nebraska Hospital in Omaha, Nebraska. Funeral services will be Friday, August 14th at 10:30 a.m. at Parkston Congregational Church in Parkston. Visitation will be Thursday, August 13th from 5 till 7 p.m. with a 7 p.m. prayer service at Parkston Congregational Church in Parkston. Arrangements by the Kane Brothers Funeral Home. Betty Wilson, age 81, of Mitchell, passed away Saturday, August 8th, 2026, at Avariquina Peace Hospital in Mitchell. Funeral services will be at 10:30 a.m. Wednesday, August 12th, at Bittner Funeral Chapel in Mitchell. Burial will be at Graceland Cemetery in Mitchell. Visitation will be Tuesday from 5 until 7 p.m. at the funeral home. Arrangements by the Bittner Funeral Chapel. Muriel Ione Tar Groves met the Lord face-to-face on June 20th, 2026 in Brandon, South Dakota. She was 96. An open house to celebrate Muriel's life will be held from 1 until 3 p.m. Friday, August 21st at the Will Funeral Chapel in Mitchell. Interment will take place following at Graceland Cemetery in Mitchell.
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0: Is she really going out with him?
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2: 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Pure

0: Millions of Americans are doing just that. They eat well, but wisely, with Mazola corn oil and Mazola margarine. Mazola corn oil, because Mazola cuts down saturated fat in the diet. In delicious salad dressings and tender, juicy fried foods, Mazola cuts down saturated fat when used instead of some more saturated fats and oils. There's no more delicious way to eat well, but wisely. Mazola margarine, because the pure liquid Mazola corn oil in Mazola margarine has less saturated fat than the hydrogenated oil most other margarines use. Yes, less saturated fat. And Mazola margarine has a light, golden, delicious flavor that makes everything taste its Sunday best. So eat well, but wisely. Cut down saturated fat with Mazola corn oil and Mazola margarine.
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0: 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We'll count down the top 5 songs on that day from a different year, every Friday. Now, I might not be Casey Kasem, but I did learn how to count down from 5. The Pure Oldies Fab 5 at 5, every Friday. 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
1: From the Mitchell Now News Desk, I'm Morgan McCarthy. State Attorney General Marty Jackley says two Sioux Falls police officers were justified in using deadly force during a July 7th shooting that left a suspect dead and one officer injured. We look at headlines at the state level where investigators say 55-year-old James Meyer refused commands to drop a gun and later fired multiple shots at officers. A second officer returned fire, killing Meyer. A state investigation found the officer's actions were justified. Well, months of hard work were on display here in Sanborn County as local 4-H members celebrated Achievement Days in Forestburg, and young people showcased everything from livestock and poultry to gardening, cooking, and creative projects. 'Tis the season to see those kids in the barn doing good things and taking time to chat with our own Chris Johnson, where Mason, a 3-year 4-H member, exhibits poultry and eggs and also competes in shooting sports.
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3: 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The first year is always the hardest. I know we have to make a document and a couple other stuff, but it's easier the more you do it.
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2: Mitchell's Only Live in Local Color Radar weather. Partly sunny today, a high of 88 with light north winds becoming southeast. Wednesday night, we're looking for showers and thunderstorms likely all the way through midnight, lows around 65. Thursday, a 30% chance of showers through the early morning, cloudy, highs around 80, northeast winds up to 15, gusting up to 25. Weather details 24/7, you can find them by going to our Central Electric weather page. 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

0: From the Mitchell Now News Desk, I'm Morgan McCarthy. Well, former Governor Kristi Noem says she isn't ruling out future campaigns but won't run for Senate in 2 years. Noem was rumored to be a possible Senate candidate this year but decided not to challenge incumbent Mike Rounds. Senate Majority Leader John Thune is up for re-election in 2028, and although he is expected to run again, there have been sources who say he might retire. Noem made the comments recently during an unveiling of a statue of her likeness for her time as governor. She's currently serving as special envoy for the Shields of Americas after being resigned from her post as Secretary of Homeland Security. Well, here in our state, South Dakota ranks 36th in the union with a recent analysis by AARP in states addressing the needs of aging seniors. With Sarah Barkoff pointing out that Medicaid, the federal health insurance program for people 65 years of age and older, does not cover long-term care, and private insurance markets are small because of high costs.
1: That leaves Medicaid as the primary funder of long-term care, but it's a poverty program that has strict income and asset limits, and for many older adults to be able to access Medicaid, they would have to spend down to become eligible.
0: A spend down requires people to use their excess income or assets on medical bills and approved costs until the remaining resources drop below state eligibility levels. And a reminder that the South Dakota State Amateur Baseball Tourney continues at Caldwell Sports Complex. You can always find details at recaps online at MitchellNow.com. And that's the latest from the MitchellNow.com News Center.
2: From the MitchellNow.com Sports Desk, I'm Mike Kelly with your Wednesday morning sports update. Well, in amateur baseball, Clark is headed to the Class B State Amateur Quarterfinals after knocking off South Central League champion Tabor 10-3 Tuesday night at Cadwell Park. The Traders broke the game open with 5 runs in the 5th inning and finished with 12 hits. Hudson Fuller worked 8 innings for Clark, allowing 1 earned run on 5 hits. Clark advances to face the Del Rapid Mudcats Friday at 5:30 p.m. Now, the Del Rapid Mudcats, they beat Hartford Humboldt 7-2 in Tuesday night's second game. The Gamecocks led 1-0 before Del Rapids moved in front with 2 runs in the 5th. Ty Hoglin, he added a 2-run triple in the 6th, and the Mudcats tacked on 3 more in the 7th. J.D. Prorok, he added 2 runs over 5 1/3 innings. And we're looking at Austin Henry finished with 3 2/3 scoreless. 2 more state tournament games tonight. We got Canova versus Redfield Dairy Queen. Of course, Canova reached the round 2 with a 7-1 win over Castlewood. Redfield advances by beating Burke 10-3. Flandreau Cardinals will face the Hartford Humboldt Wood Ducks tonight as well. And of course, Flandreau advanced with a 5-3 win over Larchwood, while the Wood Ducks rolled past Four Corners 13-2. And in the quarterfinal schedules taking shape on Thursday at 5:30 p.m., the Parkston Mudcats will face Del Rapids PBR. At 8 p.m., Alexandria versus Volga. And, of course, at 5:30 on Friday, it'll be Clark versus Del Rapid Mudcats. The Mitchell girls tennis team picked up a 7-2 win over Aberdeen Roncalli Tuesday at Hitchcock Park. Katie Morgan, Ava Prunty, Elliot Smith, and Charlie Simple were among the Mitchell's singles winners, while the Mitchell Colonels also swept all 3 double matches. Mitchell's next competition is in Sioux Falls Christian Invitational Thursday and Friday at Tomar Park. Thursday's action begins at 11:30 a.m. Mitchell boys and girls soccer begins the regular season Friday at Joe Quinnell Field against Huron. The girls game kicks off at 4 p.m. with the boys following at 6 p.m. Dakota Wesleyan Volleyball, well, that opens on Friday in the regular season at Our Lady of the Lake Invitational in San Antonio. DWU plays St. Francis of Indiana at 9 a.m., followed by Montana Western at 5 p.m. The Tigers are ranked 3rd in the GPAC preseason coaches poll after going 20-12 last season. Dakota Wesleyan Soccer. Well, the Tiger men play an exhibition Friday at Gillette College at 3 p.m. Dakota Wesleyan women soccer, they open Saturday at Black Hills State at 11 a.m. And the Twins dropped Tuesday night's game to Baltimore 5-2, evening the series at 1 game apiece. The Orioles jumped on Bailey Ober early.

0: with three home runs in the first three innings. Pete Alonso hit a two-run homer in the first. Gunnar Henderson added a two-run shot in the second. And Christian Encarnacion Strand went deep in the third. Ober fell 7-4, allowing five runs on eight hits over six innings. Alan Roden and Brooks Lee drove in Minnesota's two runs. The Twins are now 59-62 on the season, and they'll finish the series today at 12:40 p.m. at Target Field. From the MitchellNow.com Sports Desk, this has been Mike Kelly with your sports update for your Wednesday morning.
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2: Mitchell's only live in local color radar weather. Partly sunny today, a high of 88 with light north winds becoming southeast. Wednesday night, we're looking for showers and thunderstorms likely all the way through midnight, lows around 65. Thursday, a 30% chance of showers through the early morning, cloudy, highs around 80, northeast winds up to 15, gusting up to 25. Weather details 24/7, you can find them by going to our Central Electric Weather page. 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

Did you know that Mount Vernon, South Dakota was originally called Arlington after the man who provided shelter for travelers who were on their way up the Fort Thompson Trail? It became Mount Vernon when the railroad pushed westward from Mitchell after 1881. The Post Office Department requested the change because Arlington sounded too much like the existing Arlington, South Dakota. 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
6: From the Mitchell Now News Desk, I'm Morgan McCarthy. Well, there will be a change to the professional landscape in our area as a new commercial development that could create space for seven businesses on Mitchell's west side moves forward. The Mitchell Planning Commission has approved plans to expand the Wheel Inn Business Plaza near West Elm Avenue and South Iowa Street. Plans call for a new single-story building with seven separate business suites, along with parking and access from South Iowa Street. The development would expand the existing business plaza immediately to the south and is intended to provide space then for small businesses and entrepreneurs. The project will still need building permits and other city approvals before official construction can begin. Well, two women are being inducted into the Sturgis Motorcycle Museum Hall of Fame. Mary McGee and Bessie Stringfield are being honored as pioneers and trailblazers in the motorcycle industry. McGee is the first woman to compete in motorcycle road racing. Stringfield is widely recognized as the first black woman to ride solo across the U.S. It comes as more women have been riding into the Sturgis rally in recent years. Organizers hope that this year's Hall of Fame class inspires even more ladies to hit the road on two wheels. And South Dakota is reaping the benefits of the Freedom 250 celebration at Mount

0: Rushmore. We now have the numbers from that event as it generated an estimated $2.35 million in economic impact for South Dakota. More than 4,000 people attended, nearly 88% of them coming from out of town. State tourism officials say the event also generated more than 53 billion media impressions worldwide. And that's the latest from the MitchellNow.com News Center.
1: Time now for today's funeral announcements, brought to you by the Bittner Funeral Chapel.
2: Kenneth Calden, age 81, of Salem, formerly of Alexandria, passed away on Tuesday, August 11, 2026, at Firesteel Healthcare Center in Mitchell. Funeral services will be at 11:30 a.m. Thursday, August 13th, at Grace Reformed Church in Mitchell, with visitation 1 hour prior. Burial will be at Graceland Cemetery in Mitchell. Arrangements by the Bittner Funeral Chapel. Darren Feistner, age 56, of Dimmick, South Dakota, passed away on Friday, August 15, 2025, in Crestview, Florida. A memorial service will be at 10:30 a.m. Saturday, August 15, 2026, at Bittner Funeral Chapel. Wanda Hone, age 72, of Mitchell, passed away on Sunday, August 9, 2026, at her home in Mitchell. Visitation will be Thursday, August 13th, from 5 till 7 p.m. at Bittner Funeral Chapel. Private burial will be at the Graceland Cemetery in Mitchell. Coulter Zane Roth, infant son of Scott and Tessa Koss Roth, was born July 28, 2026 in Mitchell and went to his heavenly home Friday, August 7th at Children's Nebraska Hospital in Omaha, Nebraska. Funeral services will be Friday, August 14th at 10:30 a.m. at Parkston Congregational Church in Parkston. Visitation will be Thursday, August 13th from 5 till 7 p.m. with a 7 p.m. prayer service at Parkston Congregational Church in Parkston. Arrangements by the Kane Brothers Funeral Home. Betty Wilson, age 81, of Mitchell, passed away Saturday, August 8, 2026, at Averaquina Peace Hospital in Mitchell. Funeral services will be at 10:30 a.m. Wednesday, August 12th, at Bittner Funeral Chapel in Mitchell. Burial will be at Graceland Cemetery in Mitchell. Visitation will be Tuesday from 5 until 7 p.m. at the funeral home. Arrangements by the Bittner Funeral Chapel. Muriel Ione Tar Groves met the Lord face-to-face on June 20th, 2026 in Brandon, South Dakota. She was 96. An open house to celebrate Muriel's life will be held from 1 until 3 p.m. Friday, August 21st at the Will Funeral Chapel in Mitchell. Interment will take place following at Graceland Cemetery in Mitchell.
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2: From the MitchellNow.com Sports Desk, I'm Mike Kelly with your Wednesday morning sports update. Well, in amateur baseball, Clark is headed to the Class B State Amateur Quarterfinals after knocking off South Central League champion Tabor 10-3 Tuesday night at Cadwell Park. The Traders broke the game open with 5 runs in the 5th inning and finished with 12 hits. Hudson Fuller worked 8 innings for Clark, allowing 1 earned run on 5 hits. Clark advances to face the Del Rapid Mudcats Friday at 5:30 p.m. Now, the Del Rapid Mudcats, they beat Hartford Humboldt 7-2 in Tuesday night's second game. The Gamecocks led 1-0 before Del Rapids moved in front with 2 runs in the 5th. Ty Hoglin, he added a 2-run triple in the 6th, and the Mudcats tacked on 3 more in the 7th. J.D. Prorok, he added 2 runs over 5 1/3 innings. And we're looking at Austin Henry finished with 3 2/3 scoreless. Two more state tournament games tonight. We got Canova versus Redfield Dairy Queen. Of course, Canova reached the round 2 with a 7-1 win over Castlewood. Redfield advances by beating Burke 10-3. Flandreau Cardinals will face the Hartford Humboldt Wood Ducks tonight as well. And of course, Flandreau advanced with a 5-3 win over Larchwood, while the Wood Ducks rolled past Four Corners 13-2. And in the quarterfinal schedules taking shape on Thursday at 5:30 p.m., the Parkston Mudcats will face Del Rapids PBR. At 8 p.m., Alexandria versus Volga. And, of course, at 5:30 on Friday, it'll be Clark versus Del Rapid Mudcats. The Mitchell girls tennis team picked up a 7-2 win over Aberdeen Roncalli Tuesday at Hitchcock Park. Katie Morgan, Ava Prunty, Elliot Smith, and Charlie Simple were among the Mitchell's singles winners, while the Mitchell Colonels also swept all three double matches. Mitchell's next competition is in Sioux Falls Christian Invitational Thursday and Friday at Tomar Park. Thursday's action begins at 11:30 a.m. Mitchell boys and girls soccer begins the regular season Friday at Joe Quinnell Field against Huron. The girls game kicks off at 4 p.m. with the boys following at 6 p.m. Dakota Wesleyan Volleyball, well, that opens on Friday in the regular season at Our Lady of the Lake Invitational in San Antonio. DWU plays St. Francis of Indiana at 9 a.m., followed by Montana Western at 5 p.m. The Tigers are ranked third in the GPAC preseason coaches poll after going 20-12 last season. Dakota Wesleyan Soccer. Well, the Tiger men play an exhibition Friday at Gillette College at 3 p.m. Dakota Wesleyan women soccer, they open Saturday at Black Hills State at 11 a.m. And the Twins dropped Tuesday night's game to Baltimore 5-2, evening the series at one game apiece. The Orioles jumped on Bailey Ober early with three home runs in the first three innings. Pete Alonso hit a two-run homer in the first. Gunnar Henderson added a two-run shot in the second. And Christian Encarnacion Strand went deep in the third. Ober fell 7-4, allowing five runs on eight hits over six innings. Alan Roden and Brooks Lee drove in Minnesota's two runs. The Twins are now 59-62 on the season, and they'll finish the series today at 12:40 p.m. at Target Field. From the MitchellNow.com sports desk, this has been Mike Kelly with your sports update for your Wednesday morning.
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4: Mitchell's only live in local color radar weather. Partly sunny today, a high of 88 with light north winds becoming southeast. Wednesday night, we're looking for showers and thunderstorms likely all the way through midnight, lows around 65. Thursday, a 30% chance of showers through the early morning, cloudy, highs around 80, northeast winds up to 15, gusting up to 25. 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
2: Mitchell's only live in local color radar weather. Partly sunny today, a high of 88 with light north winds becoming southeast. Wednesday night, we're looking for showers and thunderstorms likely all the way through midnight, lows around 65. Thursday, a 30% chance of showers through the early morning, cloudy, highs around 80, northeast winds up to 15, gusting up to 25. Weather details 24/7, you can find them by going to our Central Electric weather page. 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

0: Only live and local color radar weather. Partly sunny today, a high of 88 with light north winds becoming southeast. Wednesday night, we're looking for showers and thunderstorms likely all the way through midnight, lows around 65. Thursday, a 30% chance of showers through the early morning, cloudy, highs around 80, northeast winds up to 15, gusting up to 25. Weather details 24/7, you can find them by going to our Central Electric weather page. 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
0: 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Come on, time up there, babe.
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0: Oh, yeah.
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0: Now, look here. 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
2: Mitchell's Only Live in Local Color Radar Weather. Partly sunny today, a high of 88 with light north winds becoming southeast. Wednesday night, we're looking for showers and thunderstorms likely all the way through midnight, lows around 65. Thursday, a 30% chance of showers through the early morning, cloudy, highs around 80, northeast winds up to 15, gusting up to 25. Weather details 24/7, you can find them by going to our Central Electric Weather page, log on to mitchellnow.com.
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1: Mitchell's only live in local color radar weather. Partly sunny today, a high of 88 with light north winds becoming southeast. Wednesday night, we're looking for showers and thunderstorms likely all the way through midnight, lows around 65. Thursday, a 30% chance of showers through the early morning, cloudy, highs around 80, northeast winds up to 15, gusting up to 25. 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
2: Mitchell's only live in local color radar weather. Partly sunny today, a high of 88 with light north winds becoming southeast. Wednesday night, we're looking for showers and thunderstorms likely all the way through midnight, lows around 65. Thursday, a 30% chance of showers through the early morning, cloudy, highs around 80, northeast winds up to 15, gusting up to 25. 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
1: What opened their eyes? 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What made them all say? We noticed a big difference right away. What is that great golden feeling? Golden S.O. Extra.
2: 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In a survey among motorists trying Golden S.O. Extra, 82% reported an immediate improvement.

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5: It takes a lot of complicated mathematical algorithms to program pure oldies. 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

I wonder if you're lonesome tonight. You know, someone said the world's a stage and each must play a part. 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
4: Mitchell's Only Live in Local Color Radar weather. Partly sunny today, a high of 88 with light north winds becoming southeast. Wednesday night, we're looking for showers and thunderstorms likely all the way through midnight. Lows around 65. Thursday, a 30% chance of showers through the early morning. Cloudy, highs around 80. Northeast winds up to 15, gusting up to 25. Weather details 24/7. 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

Did you know that many towns have a Shakespeare Garden? But Wessington Springs, South Dakota, was the first in the state of South Dakota. 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
2: Mitchell's only live in local color radar weather. Partly sunny today, a high of 88 with light north winds becoming southeast. Wednesday night, we're looking for showers and thunderstorms likely all the way through midnight, lows around 65. Thursday, a 30% chance of showers through the early morning, cloudy, highs around 80, northeast winds up to 15, gusting up to 25. 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
8: From the Mitchell Now News Desk, I'm Morgan McCarthy. State Attorney General Marty Jackley says two Sioux Falls police officers were justified in using deadly force during a July 7th shooting that left a suspect dead and one officer injured. We look at headlines at the state level where investigators say 55-year-old James Meyer refused commands to drop a gun and later fired multiple shots at officers. A second officer returned fire, killing Meyer. A state investigation found the officer's actions were justified. Well, months of hard work were on display here in San Bern County as local 4-H members celebrated Achievement Days in Forestburg, and young people showcased everything from livestock and poultry to gardening, cooking, and creative projects. Tis the season to see those kids in the barn doing good things and taking time to chat with our own Chris Johnson, where Mason, a 3-year 4-H member, exhibits poultry and eggs and also competes in shooting sports.
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And that's what you got. Yeah. Now let's go one time.

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5: Mitchell's only live in local color radar weather. Partly sunny today, a high of 88 with light north winds becoming southeast. Wednesday night, we're looking for showers and thunderstorms likely all the way through midnight, lows around 65. Thursday, a 30% chance of showers through the early morning, cloudy, highs around 80, northeast winds up to 15, gusting up to 25. 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
1: From the Mitchell Now News Desk, I'm Morgan McCarthy. Well, former Governor Kristi Noem says she isn't ruling out future campaigns but won't run for Senate in 2 years. Noem was rumored to be a possible Senate candidate this year but decided not to challenge incumbent Mike Rounds. Senate Majority Leader John Thune is up for re-election in 2028, and although he is expected to run again, there have been sources who say he might retire. Noem made the comments recently during an unveiling of a statue of her likeness for her time as governor. She is currently serving as special envoy for the Shields of Americas after being resigned from her post as Secretary of Homeland Security. Well, here in our state, South Dakota ranks 36th in the union with a recent analysis by AARP in states addressing the needs of aging seniors. It was Sarah Barkoff pointing out that Medicaid, the federal health insurance program for people 65 years of age and older, does not cover long-term care, and private insurance markets are small because of high costs.
2: That leaves Medicaid as the primary funder of long-term care, but it's a poverty program that has strict income and asset limits, and for many older adults to be able to access Medicaid, they would have to spend down to become eligible.
1: A spend down requires people to use their excess income or assets on medical bills and approved costs until the remaining resources drop below state eligibility levels. And a reminder that the South Dakota State Amateur Baseball Tourney continues at Caldwell Sports Complex. You can always find details and recaps online at MitchellNow.com. And that's the latest from the MitchellNow.com News Center.
3: Time now for today's funeral announcement, brought to you by the Bittner Funeral Chapel.
4: James Jim Miles, age 60 of Mitchell, passed away, surrounded by his family under hospice care. Memorial service will be at 11 a.m. Monday, August 17th at the Will Funeral Chapel, with burial at Graceland Cemetery. Visitation will be from 4 until 7 p.m. Sunday, August 16th at the Will Funeral Chapel. Kenneth Calden, age 81 of Salem, formerly of Alexandria, passed away on Tuesday, August 11th, 2026 at Firesteel Healthcare Center in Mitchell. Funeral services will be at 11:30 a.m. Thursday, August 13th at Grace Reformed Church in Mitchell, with visitation 1 hour prior. Burial will be at Graceland Cemetery in Mitchell. Arrangements by the Bittner Funeral Chapel. Kenneth Calden, age 81 of Salem, formerly of Alexandria, passed away on Tuesday, August 11th, 2026 at Firesteel Healthcare Center in Mitchell. Funeral services will be at 11:30 a.m. Thursday, August 13th at Grace Reformed Church in Mitchell, with visitation 1 hour prior. Burial will be at Graceland Cemetery in Mitchell. Arrangements by the Bittner Funeral Chapel. Darren Feistner, age 56 of Dimmick, South Dakota, passed away on Friday, August 15th, 2025 in Crestview, Florida. A memorial service will be at 10:30 a.m. Saturday, August 15th, 2026 at Bittner Funeral Chapel. Wanda Hone, age 72 of Mitchell, passed away on Sunday, August 9th, 2026 at her home in Mitchell. Visitation will be Thursday, August 13th from 5 till 7 p.m. at Bittner Funeral Chapel. Private burial will be at the Graceland Cemetery in Mitchell. Coulter Zane Roth, infant son of Scott and Tessa Koss Roth, was born July 28, 2026 in Mitchell, and went to his heavenly home Friday, August 7th at Children's Nebraska Hospital in Omaha, Nebraska. Funeral services will be Friday, August 14th at 10:30 a.m. at Parkston Congregational Church in Parkston. Visitation will be Thursday, August 13th from 5 till 7 p.m. with a 7 p.m. prayer service at Parkston Congregational Church.

0: in Parkston. Arrangements by the Kane Brothers Funeral Home. Muriel, Ione, Tar, Groves met the Lord face-to-face on June 20th, 2026 in Brandon, South Dakota. She was 96. An open house to celebrate Muriel's life will be held from 1 until 3 p.m. Friday, August 21st at the Will Funeral Chapel in Mitchell. Interment will take place following at Graceland Cemetery in Mitchell.
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5: Mitchell's only live in local color radar weather. Partly sunny today, a high of 88 with light north winds becoming southeast. Wednesday night, we're looking for showers and thunderstorms likely all the way through midnight, lows around 65. Thursday, a 30% chance of showers through the early morning, cloudy, highs around 80, northeast winds up to 15, gusting up to 25. 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